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1: Ladies and gentlemen, Doc and Snock.
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1: 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Warrior Music, big up yourself.
2: Yeah, greetings massive. Everything Irie, I-Man is lying with the more representing for Warrior Music.
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